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I want everybody to wave their hands in the air and sing along with me right about here. We're gonna sing the national anthem now. Are you ready? 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

0: 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I can see people from Miami, New York, London, and some old friends from Ibiza.
1: Look at that.
0: What I want you to do now is relax. 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Forget your problems. Calm down.